No, we know it's wrong. But hush, don't we like it? And isn't that why it's saying so well? First time I saw it, I thought, oh my goodness, no one is going to buy that. It's just totally blatant marketing, telling people what they want.

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2: Radio with a forecast. Weather stays clear and quiet through the night. Overnight low will drop down into the lower 70s. Plenty of sunshine, lots of heat on Wednesday with a high right around 95 degrees. Mid-70s on Wednesday night. Thursday, sunny and hot, a high right around the mid-90s. And we'll get some wet and stormy weather returning on Friday. Highs on Friday, low 90s. Saturday, a chance of scattered rain and thunder, a high right around 90 degrees. I'm staff meteorologist Sally Russell for Moody Radio, Indiana.
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1: How is your relationship with the Lord at the moment? Is it healthy? Is it growing? Are you investing time in the mornings in His Word, time in prayer, listening to Him, speaking to Him, knowing Him, and being known by Him?
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1: We all know that religion is maintained by religious practice, by rite and by ritual, by repeating the right words, by giving the right offerings and doing the right things. That's religion. But the believer's relationship with the Father is sustained and it grows as we get to know Him better and better through His Word. As we hear Him speak to us through the Scriptures, as we listen to His voice, as we deepen our understanding of who He is. It happens as we spend time in prayer, speaking to Him, pouring out our heart, expressing our dependency, confessing our sin, delighting in His forgiveness. That's the heartbeat of the Christian life. That's the reality. That's how it goes. And as that relationship is healthy and growing, well, slipping back into slavery, it seems unthinkable. We could never imagine doing it. It's less of a draw. It's less of a danger. Having been slaves, we've been set free. Having been in bondage to religion, we've come into the experience of relationship. We understand who God is through His Word. We see what He has done for us in Christ. We experience the reality of His Spirit living within us. We enjoy the reality of access to the Father through the Son, our great High Priest. We know Him.
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3: Radio with a forecast. Weather stays clear and quiet through the night. Overnight low will drop down into the lower 70s. Plenty of sunshine, lots of heat on Wednesday with a high right around 95 degrees. Mid-70s on Wednesday night, Thursday. Sunny and hot, a high right around the mid-90s. And we'll get some wet and stormy weather returning on Friday. Highs on Friday, low 90s. Saturday, a chance of scattered rain and thunder, a high right around 90 degrees. I'm staff meteorologist Sally Russell for Moody Radio, Indiana.
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1: Chandler Moore, God, I'm Just Grateful. 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

0: What will be written on your tombstone? If I could do it all over again. Christian leaders share the most important lessons of their lives. World-renowned Christian apologist Josh McDowell knows exactly what he wants on his tombstone.
1: He followed Jesus, loved his wife, and spent time with his children. If you are a true follower of Christ, you will love your wife, and you will love and spend time with your children. And to me, if you go through life and accomplish so many great things, quote, for the kingdom, and you lose your marriage and your family, you failed. You failed.
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2: You know, for 15 years I did a television program, and I would ask my guests, how would you like to be remembered? Their responses were interesting. I have never really thought about that one, but I suppose I would want them to say, here lies a man who believed God, and God honored his belief. But let's hope that's a long ways away. Somebody said, when you are lying in your casket and friends are standing there, what do you want them to say? And the guy responded, look, he's moving. He's moving. So let's hopefully that will be a long time in the future.
0: Our question about tombstones brought a chuckle to Johnny Tata.
3: You know, I have thought about it and I have toyed with the idea. When I was little and growing up, and when it was time for the family to go to bed, when lights would be turned out, we would hear called from around the house, see you in the morning, see you in the morning. And I would say that to my sisters as I went off to sleep, see you in the morning. I think I might like that on my tombstone. I'll see you in the morning.
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4: Radio with a forecast. Weather stays clear and quiet through the night. Overnight low will drop down into the lower 70s. Plenty of sunshine, lots of heat on Wednesday with a high right around 95 degrees. Mid-70s on Wednesday night. Thursday, sunny and hot, a high right around the mid-90s. And we'll get some wet and stormy weather returning on Friday. Highs on Friday, low 90s. Saturday, a chance of scattered rain and thunder, a high right around 90 degrees. I'm staff meteorologist Sally Russell for Moody Radio, Indiana.
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0: That's Sidewalk Prophets on Moody Radio. Hi, it's Bill Meyer with something to think about from 19th century preacher Charles Spurgeon. He said, "If your knowledge of doctrine does not lead to the warmth of worship and the pursuit of holiness, you are studying a skeleton instead of beholding the living God."
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0: C.C. 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You know, the old saying has it backwards. 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
1: 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Hi, I'm Barry McGuire. I'm a layman here to remind you that faith sharing is a barometer for your spiritual health. 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It says, "For the Spirit God gave us does not make us timid, but gives us power, love, and self-discipline. 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God has given you stories to tell. And why? Because it allows the power of God to be seen through you. And guess what? Scripture promises that the Holy Spirit will teach you at just the right moment what you should say. It's as simple as that. If you need help sharing your faith, go to igniteamerica.com.
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1: We've got some letters we'll read to you today from listeners in Southeast Asia and Kyrgyzstan. You might not be aware that those two regions in the world are home to many Muslim people, and FEBC broadcasts specifically programs for Muslims in those areas. Let's hear the first one, Wayne.
0: All right, this listener says, I am thankful for your broadcast in my language. You have blessed me. I used to be a Muslim, but because of your programs, I now believe every day, and because of it, I have a new and joyful outlook. Although they ridicule me, I pray for my neighbors and friends also to be saved by God.
1: You know, Wayne, I love the one line in there. He says, because of your programs, but it's not because of our programs other than the fact that the programs are filled with the gospel. Mm-hmm. How do FEBC's broadcasts do this? It's the power of the gospel that transforms hearts.
0: By the way, that came from Southeast Asia.
1: And this next listener confesses exactly to that point. He said, God really saved our lives through your radio station. We're now on our way to restoring our family in a godly way. Mm. I believe more people and families will find God's salvation through your radio programs. Thank you. Once again, Wayne, it's not our radio programs. It is the power of the gospel. And when our broadcasters pray that the listeners hear God's voice through their words, we know the gospel will penetrate their hearts.
0: 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I'm Wayne Shepherd with Ed Cannon. 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
2: Radio with a forecast. Weather stays clear and quiet through the night. Overnight low will drop down into the lower 70s. Plenty of sunshine, lots of heat on Wednesday with a high right around 95 degrees. Mid-70s on Wednesday night. Thursday, sunny and hot, a high right around the mid-90s. And we'll get some wet and stormy weather returning on Friday. Highs on Friday, low 90s. Saturday, a chance of scattered rain and thunder, a high right around 90 degrees. I'm staff meteorologist Sally Russell for Moody Radio, Indiana.
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0: That's Tasha Layton, Meet Me in the Valley on Moody Radio. Hi, it's Bill Meyer with a Christian artist update for you. Leanna Crawford has a new song out. It's called Living Room Floor. She says it was inspired by the biblical story of Mary and Martha. Leanna says it serves as a reminder to slow down and prioritize time in God's presence over life's endless demands. I like that.
1: Independence, liberty, autonomy. All those words mean freedom. But what does freedom mean?
2: To many people, freedom just means the absence of any restraint. No political restraint, no moral restraint, no spiritual restraint from the Word of God. Just do what you like.
1: Billy Graham knew there's more to freedom than just doing what you like. And God's provided a way for you to know what that more is.
2: The Bible is a book which over and over uses the word freedom and liberty. It indicates that God is concerned that people be free, not only spiritually free, but in every way. But it also indicates that men and women will only be free in the knowledge of God. Put your faith and confidence in Him, and He will set you free in a way that you've never known before.
1: We can tell you about that freedom at our website, findpeacewithgod.net. That's findpeacewithgod.net. We're the Billy Graham Evangelistic Association.
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0: Most Christians have never been taught what it means to be filled with the Holy Spirit. 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
3: Not necessarily. You don't want to live by your emotions. But there is something to be said for maintaining any good habit, even if we're not full of warm feelings. 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The same is true in our relationship with God. As Charles Spurgeon said,
4: "We should pray when we are in a praying mood, for it would be sinful to neglect so fair an opportunity. We should pray when we are not in the proper mood, for it would be dangerous to remain in so unhealthy a condition."
3: With Seeking Him, I'm Nancy DeMoss Swaglemuth.
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0: forgotten Naomi. He was actively working for her good. And by the end of the story, the people around her are praising God because of how he redeemed Naomi's story and brought joy. Friend, in the depths of your pain, don't let bitterness grow. Bring your pain to Jesus. He will walk with you through it and is at work even now for your redemption. Be sure to join me tomorrow as we continue our journey through biblical lament here on The Christian Working Woman.
1: Your mid-video weather forecast. Lots of sunshine, lots of heat today. A high this afternoon will be right around 95 degrees. Clear, sticky tonight, and overnight low will drop down to near 75. Sunday to partly cloudy skies on Thursday with a chance of showers and storms, a high near 95. Another round of showers and storms Friday, a high near 90. And then a 4 in 10 chance of showers and storms for Saturday. High temperatures on Saturday afternoon, right around 90 degrees. I'm meteorologist Sally Russell for Moody Radio, Indiana.
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4: I don't know what your son and daughter are going to be, but I know they can be a godly man or a godly woman. I know that whatever their talents they are, call them out. Speak into them. Believe that they're going to be difference makers. Look at their talents. Foster them before they can ever see their future. Begin to speak into their future yourself.

0: Because it matters. The way we present it, the way we distribute it, the way that they receive the message, it matters. I'm going to get to hour one of In the Market with Janet Parshall next on Moody Radio.
1: I first learned about the United States Life-Saving Service years ago on a family vacation. We got to see a life-saving station that actually has been preserved at a strategic point along the Atlantic coastline. Yeah, William Newell, he was a medical doctor, and he was at the New Jersey shore at a place called Barnegat the day after a ship had gone down during an overnight storm. And he was at the beach, and he saw the bodies of 13 crewmen washed ashore. And he said, here I was, a man who spent his life trying to save lives, and here was a situation where I was absolutely powerless to do anything to help them. Something's got to be done about this, he said, and something was. You know what? A few years later, the same guy, Dr. Newell, was Congressman Newell, and in a position to make a difference. So he led the effort to birth the United States Life-Saving Service. It started with a few life-saving stations in New Jersey, and then quickly spread all along the Atlantic coast because of one man's heart for those who were being lost. Well, I'm Ron Hutchcraft, and I want to have a word with you today about helping others live. One man looked at lives being lost and said, I can't just let them die. Jesus is like that. One of Jesus' original rescuers, the Apostle Paul, expressed the heart that Jesus wants to plant in all of us in 2 Corinthians 5, beginning with verse 11. It's our word for today from the Word of God. He said, since we know what it is to fear the Lord, we try to persuade men. Okay, now Paul never wanted anyone he knew to have to face the awful judgment of God for their sin. So he went on to say, Christ's love compels us because we are convinced that one died for all. Okay, so if Jesus could die to save them, can't I at least tell them what he did for them? I can't just let them die. Where I live, where I work, where I go to school, the groups I'm in, that's my stretch of beach. I'm his life-saving crew for the people there who don't know Christ. This isn't about getting them to change their religion. It's not about religion at all. It's about the only one who died for their sins. Do you have the heart of your Savior? Because he said his reason for coming was to seek and rescue the lost. So you can't say you're following Jesus and not be reaching the lost. Because if you follow him, that's where he's going. An 1883 life-saving service report to Congress displayed a photo of a life-saving crew, and it asked the question, why would a group of ordinary men risk everything? The answer explains why you and I must take whatever risks are necessary to help people we know be in heaven with us. Here's the answer, that others might live.
2: Your Moody Radio weather forecast. Lots of sunshine, lots of heat today. A high this afternoon will be right around 95 degrees. Clear, sticky tonight, and overnight low will drop down to near 75. Sunday to partly cloudy skies on Thursday with a chance of showers and storms, a high near 95. Another round of showers and storms Friday, a high near 90. And then a 4 in 10 chance of showers and storms for Saturday. High temperatures on Saturday afternoon, right around 90 degrees. I'm meteorologist Sally Russell for Moody Radio, Indiana.
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2: Your Midi Radio weather forecast. Clear and sticky through the overnight. We will drop down to right around 75 degrees. A mixture of clouds and sunshine Thursday. A high right around the mid-90s. A few isolated showers, a few thunderstorms in the mix on Thursday night, mid-70s. Friday, we'll see showers and chance of storms are high on Friday, right around 90. And then Saturday, another round of showers and storms are high on Saturday, hanging out near 90 degrees. We'll see a slight chance of a few showers and storms again Sunday. I'm Staff Meteorologist Sally Russell for Midi Radio Indiana.
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